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My name is DJ Katamoji, and you're listening to Meow Mix. I have returned. I took last week, I took Meow Mix off to do a swap for the Soul's Dream. Unfortunately, next week I'll also be taking off, but I think I will be taking some subs next week. So that should be very, very fun. You're listening to Meow Mix on WPRB Princeton, New Jersey's only radio station. It is extraordinarily hot out. It is, I think it's like still like 90, it's like 95 degrees, and it's 8 p.m. What are we doing? How did we get here? The theme going into this was to make something perhaps sweltering, brain sun baking, muggy, perhaps. But admittedly, I'm not too sure if that totally panned out. This is Syncopic Sound Visions. The track you just heard was Micromélancolie with To Protect the Head from Wind of 2016's External Sources. We're going to be hearing a lot of stuff, all very, very low fidelity. For the most part, I'm hearing some tape ambient, some Blogspot type stuff. Hearing a little bit of, let's see, what's in this next set? Some vaporwave, some more down-tempo stuff. You'll just have to wait and see. And so without further ado, thank you for listening to 103.3 community-supported independent radio.

When was the last time you made a long business trip and your train had to stop for breakfast, stop for you to do some work, or stop to spend a penny? When did you last see a train with a puncture?

нашей Приморской ракушке.

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My name is DJ Catemoji, and you're listening to Meowmix. Behold, be on until 11. Meow, meow, meow, meow, meow. The chart that you just heard was a track from, and part of my Polish mispronunciation, but Piętnastka with the song Dice off 2011's Dahlia. For that, Cora with Cousins of Identity off 2020's Holographic Dreamtime. For that, Fumitaki Tamura with Test 1 off a various artist compilation put out by the label Speaker Footage in 2015 called a Launch Compilation. Actually, we do have quite a bit from the Speaker Footage catalog throughout this set. Perhaps that is a error on my end, a kink in the kayfabe of limitless obscurity, obscurantism. Regardless, before that, we heard 1 James 1 with A Nimbus Made of Polyps, 2018's Venus and Abyss. For that, Soft Mirage with Courtyards of Atlantis off 2012's Ionian Dream. Before that, Sophie Birch with Azeret, a new one off the, as of right now, unreleased record. Part of my, I think this is finished, but Biva Bipa Bualuka. Oh, gosh. Put out by the great label, shout out Stroom, based in Belgium. Up next, I think that album comes out, by the end of the month. I think it's like the 21st. Anyhow, before that, we heard Sasash Ulz with Nasha Primorskaya Rayushka off 2011's Yalos Yalos. For that, what I believe is, if I'm not mistaken, my first time playing a track by the great James Ferraro on Meowmix. We heard, under the alias Pan Aus Agat Saturnia, 1977, we heard the first untitled track off of 2006's self-titled, one of James Ferraro's way earlier, really, really, really early works. I don't know, usually I find, like, Ferraro's great, but Ferraro is, really noisy, nothing else sounds, I feel like nothing else sounds like James Ferraro, even, the Ferraro imitators. And so I find he's really hard to work into, a Meowmix like this, especially with how noisy some of his records get. It also doesn't help that he has a humongous catalog. It makes it very intimidating to try to pick one track to play. And also, a lot of his songs, or a lot of his pieces, are very long, or take the form of, a cassette with two untitled sides, which, how am I supposed to approach that? Granted, I've gotten a little bit better with, cutting down and playing excerpts, but this was only 2 minutes. This little intro piece to the early work. Before that, we heard Conrad Kraft with Arc 2 off 1987's Arctica. Before that, International Debris with Travel in Style off 2015's Inner City 125. Don't play a lot of Vaporwave on the show, but I feel like that one really, really scratched the Meowmix itch. For that, Bugbus Piano with Forgotten Battlefield off 2024's Out Under Streets. For that, At One With Nothing with Lumerian Eyes off the EP of the same name from last year. For that, we heard In Embrace with the Half Awake demo off a 2014 reissue of the record Passion Fruit Pastels. And finally, a record that I have been just adoring lately, we heard Orange Cake Mix with First Day of Spring off 2001's A Shadow of Eclipse and Other Phases of the Moon. I've done a lot of yammering. Up next, we're going to be hearing... I'm hearing some cool stuff. And get strange. Obscured. Let us reinstate that kayfabe. My name is DJ Catemoji. Thank you for listening to Meowmix.

It's gonna hit the spot.

You'd like to hear the begets. You'd like to hear the begets. You'd like to hear the begets. You'd like to hear the begets.

I'm the end.

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Community supported independent radio. You just heard Sean with Conditioning Cycle. That's a side project of Suzumu Hirasawa, most known for his own work, but also for his work with the Japanese group P Model. Little side project off of the Shun 1 iLocation single, put out in 1984. Before that, we heard a Mexican group. We heard Oxomaxomomo. Oxomaxoma. Thank you. With the song El Tarot de Acuario, Nostalgia por el Agogo. And that was off 1997's Sin Boca con los Ojos Negros. For that, we heard Alias Conrad Coldwood with a dancey number, Windows Licking, off of the soundtrack to, well, I guess the 2011 soundtrack to the brilliant, I think it was 2004, no, not 2004, 2008. 2004 was when Yumi Nikki came out, which is the source of this audio that you're hearing right now. On top of it also being like a TikTok sound, which is, I don't know how to feel about that. But it is a very beautiful loop, is it not? Yeah, and that was from, yes, 2008's Off, beautiful, surrealist RPG. I think I've gone into detail about it on this show before. It's a very good video game. I won't bore you any further, but please do check it out. It's lovely. And it's a very, very good soundtrack that really complements the surrealness, but also the sparsity and the bleakness of the game. For that, we heard Baladin with Sediment off 2016's Paths, another one put out by Speaker Footage. Before that, Static Films with Song for Emily off 2003's Force Over Distance. Before that, Pierre Linaire with A Lost Soul Blues off 2011's Turn Back the Hands of Time. Before that, Young Webster with Disheveled from last year's Two, put on the Spheric label. Before that, we heard a new one from the band Death Star called It Went Up in the Sky, released just, I think, this June, just last month, on a record called Sunset Overdrive. Before that, Origami Repetica with Button Nose off 2020's Wonder and Suspicion in Cryptomnesia. And that was put out on a really cool label called 20 Kilobits Per Second. It was actually a chiptune label, a net label that's been run pretty, not too sparingly, which is a lot to say about a lot of net labels that have been running since the early 2000s, since like 03 or 04. Kind of they started out on MySpace. Their whole thing was, you know, beyond like chiptunes and stuff. All of their releases were purposely shared at a really low bitrate. And so Origami Repetica here, you know, most of the releases on the label are either pretty straightforward, you know, chiptune and things, or it's a lot of like really like low bit, like minimal techno, which is actually a really cool combination. And then there's other just like more like experimental and like weird sound art works. But I really like the very conventional dream pop stylings getting applied in a really unconventional context of sounding like you heard it through MySpace. Although this was released in 2020. For that, heard Va Zagrodnia Doma with Unusual Day of 2014's Mirror EP. Really cool EP. Half of it is like pretty by the book psych folk, but then the other half is like, it's got like these weird indie dance beats. Very bizarre, very lovely. For that, Talk West, alias of Dylan Golden Acock, with the song Salt Plain Princess of 2014's Please the Parting Guest. And before that, Cut Cut with the first track off of their 2011 split cassette with Shashash Oles, who I believe we heard earlier. Did we? Yes, we did hear earlier. I wasn't sure if we played them. We're going to be hearing them later on, but no, it was before. And that was put out by the Jozik label. We're going to be getting some very cool stuff. Starting off with perhaps some creepier side of things. Well, maybe not creepy, but
dark, a little bit abrasive, and a little more upbeat. Oh wow, the clock strikes 1:30, 9:30. We're halfway through the Miamix. We'll celebrate with fireworks. But before that, we're going to celebrate with more of this loop. So thank you for listening to New Jersey's only radio station.

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Community supported independent radio. My name is DJ Catemoji, and you're listening to Meow Mix. Let us go through the last crop of songs that we heard. You just heard Osseo Otis with a very long Finnish title, and I'm not best at reading Finnish, so if you want to see the name of the song, I suggest you come by to wprb.com/chat. You can also call into the station if you so desire at our number 609-258-1033. Again, that is 609-258-1033. For that, that was off a tape put out in 2012 with another Finnish name that I'm not going to bother to pronounce, to mispronounce, by the label Sick Sick Tapes. For that, Fischerl with Universe Breast off 2016's Playmate EP. Before that, a new one, Abdul Jahim with Let It Flow Slowed Down Version. I don't know why it says Slowed Down Version in the title. Actually, I heard two covers back to back. That was a spiritualized cover out by Drowned by Locals just a few weeks ago. This isn't like a slowed reverb edit type thing. There's no sped up version. The slowed down version is the version, but I do really like the strange vocal and non-vocal. There's like weird stretching sounds, and like it sounds like metallic. It sounds lovely. I really like that track. And before that, heard another cover, heard Organ Tapes

They've been supporting us for a very long time. Mwah. Before that, we heard Event Cloak with Holographic Kiss off 2011's Physical Computing. Before that, another track from a language which I do not actually know how to pronounce, the romanization of the 30 kilo slonka, part of my Polish mispronunciation. The track's Zmiana Organizacji Czasu. That was certainly not it, but that was off the 2015 self-titled record. Really, really cool record. Again, go to wprb.com/chat and you can view the songs as they're getting played. And also chat it up with the lovely listeners in chat, such as we have Dave the Obscure, we have Mishka, we have Tandy, we have Jimbo, we have so many lovely friends. Stop by. And you can read the name of the song so you can paste it into your Google search and then go to Bandcamp and then listen to them. It's really cool. Very much reminds me of Tortoise, but like a little bit more edge to it, which I really like in that kind of stylings. For that, we heard Azalea Snail, a brand new one called Defense Duty, off Gentle Metal, put out on the Elephant Six's Cloud Recordings label. And before that, another new one. Wowee. So much brand new music. We heard W.M. Zarate with part 5 of his new cassette, Sorted, put up by No Part of It. And before that, the Revolutionary Army of the Infant Jesus with Dreams, Awakening of a Child's Mind, off 1987's The Gift of Tears. Before we get into the last leg of our show of Miamex, WPRB wants you to know about High Tops. High Tops empowers young people of all identities with sex ed, social support, and communities that affirm them. 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Now more than ever, young people need your support. 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

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My name is DJ Catemoji, and you're listening to the very end of Meow Mix, but don't dial that touch. We'll be hearing Lucy Leopard up next. Very nice episode of deconvolution that you do not want to miss. Stay tuned. The track that you just heard was M. Geddes Gangris, who actually just put out a new record. This wasn't the new one, but new record, I think, came out like last week. And this was from 2011. The track Holy River off the album This Could Be the Last Time. Before that, Attenuated with Elevens off 2018's Ideomotor. Before that, Push Button Pleasure, Men with Beards off 1985's The Vast Difference. Before that, post-rock stalwart Sam Prekop with Para. This is from last year's record, perhaps not his most well-known era, but from the record Open Close. Before that was Galaxius Mons with Soundtrack Superdove off 2013 self-titled. Before that, we heard some weird, bubbly minimal synth pop. We heard The Tapes with the song Slowly off 1989's Partitura Incompluta per Pianola Meccanica. Before that, Sundrips with the second track off 2013's Lakeside View. Very beautiful guitar ambient. Before that, Black Forest / Black Sea with the Dead Man I've Never Met off 2004's Force Fields and Constellations. Before that was Ben McElroy with Store Away for a Winter's Day off 2022's How I Learned to Disengage from the Pack. Then before that, a little 1 minute track, some psych folk from Most Valuable Players. We heard A Dream Dreamt off 2006's You and Honey. Before that, some Folktronica from Multipanel, These Days off 2012's All It Takes. Before that, Panabrite with The Air Conditioned Forest off 2009's Paramount Hexagon. And finally, gasp, a repeat, we heard Bug Bus Piano with Day 6, The Anchor, off of, an upcoming release, Our Broken Time Machine, just coming out very soon on Stern. Allow me to just check. I think it comes out in a few weeks, like, yes, on the 24th. So if you enjoyed that track, the Hypnagogia, etc., give that release a check out. I don't know why I'm umming and awing. I'm being very awkward. But regardless, thank you for listening to WPRB Princeton, community supported independent radio. Stick around for deconvolution.

Hello and welcome to WPRB 103.3 Princeton. I am Lucy Leopard and you're tuning in to Deconvolution. I am super, super excited about the show that I'm about to do. We're going to be listening to some jazz organ, which is very exciting for me. These are actually some of my sort of earliest memories with music, something that I listened to a lot growing up. So I'm very excited to share this music with you, and I hope that you all are having a great evening. So thank you for tuning in. This is Deconvolution.

All right, you just heard That Old Black Magic by Eddie Lockjaw Davis. And then before that was Hot Barbecue by Brother Jack McDuff. And then The Spaceman Twist by Lou Donaldson and Soul Limbo by Booker T and the MGs. When I was putting this together, I was thinking a little bit about, you know, the World Cup and the fact that we're in the middle of summer. As we're all aware in the Central Jersey area, it's very, very hot right now. And I started with the song Soul Limbo by Booker T and the MGs because that's actually the song that the BBC uses for its cricket broadcasts. I think it's still the theme, which I just think is very fun. But anyway, I hope everyone's been enjoying the World Cup. And then we had a couple songs back, Hot Barbecue by Brother Jack McDuff, who was definitely quite a character. He went by the nicknames Brother Jack McDuff or Captain Jack McDuff and was known for wearing a captain's hat. And I just think that's delightful. So a little bit of a fun tidbit. And then up next, we're actually going to be listening to not jazz organ, but a recent release of an archival recording by Joyce Faison. It's called Tonight's the Night, and it was originally recorded in 1981. So I hope you enjoy.

All right, that was The Champ by Jimmy Smith. Let's see. So that is the title song off of Mr. Smith's second album, and the sort of famous story goes that he bought an organ and then rented a warehouse in Philadelphia and just practiced for a year. And then after that, he released 40 albums in 8 years. I think that it's a it's an output that we could all aspire to. He's truly like one of the best to ever do it. Nobody's ever done it like him before or since. So thanks for tuning in. And I hope that you continue to enjoy as we continue our exploration of the world of jazz organ.

All right, this is WPRB 103.3, Princeton, broadcasting out of Princeton, New Jersey. Thank you all for tuning in. You just heard Root Down by the Beastie Boys. Before that, we heard Root Down by Jimmy Smith. I was thinking about how a while back I read a tribute to Jimmy Smith's legacy, and it described him as the most imitated organist since Bach. And I think that it's really important for all of us to remember that his legacy and his influence persists in all sorts of genres, including but not limited to 90s Beastie Boys hip hop. So thank you all for tuning in. We're going to switch it up a little bit with Akiko Sugura's Dancing Cats. And I hope you're all having a lovely evening.

All right, that was Girl, You Need a Change of Mind by Will Blades, performing with the one and only Charlie Hunter and George Slepik on drums. This is a relatively recent release, and I was very excited to find out about it because, you know, of course, Will Blades, one of the, you know, recent exciting performers of jazz organ today. But then also, I'm always excited about anything that Charlie Hunter's doing. He's, if you're not familiar, I highly recommend that you check him out. But he's well known for playing a custom guitar and 8 strings with 3 bass strings. So definitely a style that's sort of all his own. Let's see. Up next, we're going to listen to Just Friends by Pat Martino, but to go back through the past couple songs, we had Rifftide by Richard Groove Holmes and Cookin' at the Continental by the Nightcrawlers that was released in 2007, so not too long ago. And I think that the whole album is really pretty good. It's a, you know, live album, but I highly recommend it. And yeah, thanks again for tuning in. This has been a lot of fun. I think that, you know, as I mentioned earlier, I listened to a lot of this type of music growing up. I think that, you know, sort of influenced my love of jazz, but also just kind of funky music in general. It's the sort of thing where it's like you listen to it as you're like understanding, like discovering your own sort of taste in music, and you're like, wow. Like, you can do that. Like, you can make music sound that way. You know? And I'm just really glad to be able to share this with you. After that, we're going to be listening to Heavy Days. It's going to be a live track by Pat Bianchi, who hosts the show, the weekly show Organized on Sirius XM, which is one of the sort of, like, staple radio shows that was on repeat when I was growing up. So I highly recommend checking that out. I think it's Fridays and 6 o'clock Eastern time on Sirius XM. So shout out to Pat Bianchi, but shout out to all of you too for, you know, tuning in. And I hope that you are having a nice evening.

All right, that was Heavy Days by Pat Bianchi. It's a live version. 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And that is about it for my set. But before I go, WPRB wants you to know about basic kindness. Basic kindness creates awareness about food and housing insecurity by providing resources and support for individuals to engage in meaningful and mutually rewarding exchanges through intentional acts of kindness. Their main program, Basic Kindness Bags, gives away free care packages for those experiencing homelessness as people leave concerts and events so that they will have something to share the next time they meet someone asking for help. Their website is www.basickindness.org. This has been a public service announcement from WPRB Princeton, community supported independent radio. Up next, we're going to be listening to Time is Tight by Booker T and the MGs, just to play us out. And thanks again for joining me on this lovely Thursday evening. And I hope you all have a great Friday and a great weekend. Take care.

0: God, it's all toilet sounds. 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
0: Let me tell you, Bobby, there's nothing funny about these sounds. 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

Good evening, and welcome back to False Polychronicon, a chronicle of music where no one truly knows anything. I'm your host, DJ Orion, and today we are going on a walk through nature and getting increasingly paranoid. We're starting with some mellow instrumentals like the track you just heard, Ali V by Joe at Joy's, some ambient instrumentals from Buenos Aires, and the album was released just a few days ago. And later, we'll be getting into some more ambience, some gothy rock, and electronics. 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Stay tuned.

That was just The Old Gods by Joseph Allred off of his recent album by the same name. Since we have last spoken, we have heard The Magicians by Builders, Wandering Spirits by Chad Von Galen, Adriatic by Lanterna, Doctor of Physic by Fairport Convention, and Indian Summer by Brian Vedminsky. Now, we're far from the clearing, and our folk will be more melancholic, our soundscapes more dreamlike, and our rock droning. So stay with us as we journey on.

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You just heard Life Spring by A.D. Ozium. And before that, we had Babylon for Eva by Valet, In the Land of Make-Believe by The Product, originally released in 1983, Sub Blue by Ghostwriters, Nightmare / Summertime by John Fahey, Relics by Dan Melchior, and Tomo Delico by Branko Mahata, some reimagined Yugoslavic folk. Up next, we have a mixed bag of psych, acoustics, and electronics to keep you on your toes while we're out in the trees. So without further ado,

That was just Show Me Everything by Tindersticks. Before that, we had Starry Night by Laika, Decay Mode by Alexandria Atneth, KRV by Facet, Stay Blue by Azalea Snail, A Bouquet of Theranautic Chamomile by Truculent, and Fade to Green by Scott Ayers. 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Now we continue into the thick of it with Electronics Now at the forefront of our journey.

candy. So when we got there, they said, well, y'all brought some good shit.

a case of beer. Hey, look here, we've got a horse. They said, we got a horse here. We got some other horses out there in their field.

You are listening to WPRB 103.3, and that was just White Rabbit by 8MM. Before that, we have been hearing Singularity by EN, Teenage Lipstick Horse by Johnny Coley, The Desert Song by The God Machine, Greenhouse by The Vegetable Orchestra, and as their name suggests, all the tracks on their album were performed through amplified vegetable instruments. We had Mangungu by Zazu Bikaye and CY1 from 1983, and we had Noctuary by Bonobo. Now, before we can get back to being scared in nature, WPRB wants you to know about NOFA New Jersey. This year, experience the Garden State straight from the farm with the Northeast Organic Farming Association of New Jersey. 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

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You just heard Centrifuge by Bazier. And before that, you've been hearing Cortège des Officiels by Arzois, Plant Life by Autolux, Paloma by Flatwaves, When Robots Attack by Weights and Measures, Thank You for the Path by Big Blood, I'm Running Low by Wailing Wall, and Golden Rot by Zabus. Now, unfortunately, our time here on False Polychronicon, and thus our time scared in nature together, is coming to an end. But I have one more song from you. You are going to hear Untitled by San Augustine off of the self-titled album recorded live at the Meeting House in 1997. So thank you so much for tuning in. I am DJ Orion, and I will see you next week.

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1: 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Okay, ladies and gentlemen, here we go. 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

0: Mr. President, Mr. Secretary, Your Excellencies, ladies and gentlemen, the music that you are going to hear this afternoon may sound a little strange and exotic to some of you. It is now my pleasure to present
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work and work for years and years. You're always on the go. You never take a minute off. Too busy making dough. Someday you say you'll have your fun when you're a millionaire.

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And this is The New Abnormal. I'm Dave the Obscure with you until 10 o'clock on this blisteringly hot Friday morning. It's July 3rd. Coming up on 6 minutes after 7 o'clock. Already it's warm outside. And it's July 3rd. On the show today, I'm featuring all American bands, American artists, in honor of the pending 250th anniversary of this great nation. We started off with Matmos. Their cover of the John Philip Sousa composition, The Stars and Stripes Forever, from The Civil War, issued in 2003. A link to their Bandcamp page is in the playlist also. And we'll continue with the music. All American groups today. I know on The New Abnormal, I play a lot of prog music. Prog music really is, it's international, but it seems to have thrived much more outside of the United States. The really famous bands, all from Europe. Some exceptions. United States really pioneered jazz fusion, starting off with Miles Davis and all the great artists that he collaborated with and who went on to stellar careers. Plenty of other jazz fusion groups. I'll just start off with Frank Zappa. There's many kinds of Frank Zappa. He's known probably mostly for his vulgar novelty songs, but there is also a jazz fusion aspect to a lot of his compositions, and we'll hear this one. The title track, To Leather, originally conceived as a four-record set. Warner Brothers took it and released it as four separate records. This track, Leather, was issued originally on Zappa in New York. So let's hear Leather by Frank Zappa here on The New Abnormal on WPRB.

0: minute hall.
1: Tuned to the New Abnormal here on WPRB, playing American bands today. Just heard from Chick Corea and Return to Forever from Where Have I Known You Before, 1974 release, and Shadow of Low, the name of that track. Chick Corea, one of the many artists that played with Miles Davis and was part of the birth of jazz fusion. Prior to that, Santana, a Latin rock group formed in San Francisco, led by guitar virtuoso Carlos Santana, starting off, psychedelic rock and all that, and then moving towards more experimental and jazz fusion with Caravanserai in 1972, and we heard the track Song of the Wind, and we started off with Frank Zappa, the title track to Leather, but originally released with a different title on Zappa in New York. WPRB wants you to know about the New Jersey Senior Medicare Patrol. Medicare loses an estimated $60 billion each year due to fraud, errors, and abuse, making it a big business for criminals. 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To report Medicare fraud, call the Senior Medicare Patrol at 732-777-1940 or visit seniormedicarepatrolnj.org to find out more how you can prevent, detect, and report. 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We'll continue with the music now with Sean Malone from Delran, New Jersey. He played fretless bass guitar and Chapman stick with metal bands like Gordy and Knot and Cynic. And this is his solo release, Cortland, issued by Free Electric Sound in 2007. We'll hear a cover of the Pat Metheny composition, Unquity Road. Sean Malone here on The New Abnormal on WPRB.

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1: 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It's 2 minutes after 8 o'clock, and in honor of the July 4th holiday, 250th anniversary of this great nation, I'm playing all American bands today. We just heard from Dixie Dregs, a rock fusion band incorporating jazz and country music. We heard from Free Fall, their actually second release. Their first one was self-release. This was the first one on major label Capricorn Records. And we heard Holiday from that one. Before Dixie Dregs, The String Cheese Incident from Crested Butte and Telluride, Colorado, formed in 1993. That was the cover of the Weather Report song composed by Joe Zawinul, Birdland, and the opener to their Heavy Weather release, a big hit for Weather Report. But this was The String Cheese Incident covering that, released on Carnival 99. Before that, the group called Moe from Buffalo, New York. And we heard Meat from their L record, a double disc set issued in 2000. Before that, Dylan Ryan and Sand. Dylan Ryan, a drummer based in Chicago right now. This was from Sky Bleached, issued by Cuneiform in 2013, and the track Translucent Spheres. The set started off with Sean Malone from Delran, New Jersey, playing fretless bass and Chapman stick. From his solo release, Cortland, we heard a cover of Pat Metheny's composition, Unquitty Road. And in honor of the July 4th holiday tomorrow, and the United States' 250th birthday, we'll hear Jimi Hendrix's Star Spangled Banner, but not the Woodstock version. That's been played like 1,000 times. Now this is his studio version, recorded in one day in 1969, released on the LP Rainbow Bridge. He overdubbed his guitar, I don't know, something like 20 times. So this version of the Star Spangled Banner is almost orchestral. So, all rise for the national anthem.

0: prison years. 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
1: You're listening to The New Abnormal here on WPRB, and a couple patriotic songs there for our pending July 4th holiday, 250th anniversary of the United States. That was David Fusinski's cover of the John Philip Sousa composition, Stars and Stripes Forever, but he calls it Stars and Stripes Whenever. That was issued, self-released in 1999 on his jazz punk record. And before that, Jimi Hendrix's Star Spangled Banner, recorded in on March 18th, 1969 at the Record Plant in New York City, released on the Rainbow Bridge motion picture soundtrack in 1971. Hendrix overdubbing his guitar multiple times. And we'll jump right back to the music with some Southern rock. And starting off with The Grapes from Water to Wine, issued in 1994. And this track is called Full of Holes, here on The New Abnormal on WPRB Princeton.

0: A million men. Imagine all the fun you have.
1: You're listening to The New Abnormal here on WPRB Princeton. We heard a bunch of Southern rock just there. Widespread Panic from Athens, Georgia. From Live in Classic City, Volume 2. We heard Fishwater from that one. Before that, the Derek Trucks Band from his debut release in 1997. He was born in 1979, the nephew of Allman Brothers drummer Butch Trucks. So when that record was made, he was barely 18 years old. And I'm thinking back of what did I accomplish when I was 18? Yeah, certainly nothing like that. Yeah, Footprints, we heard that track. Before that, Wooden Head from New Orleans. Started in Loyola University in 1975. That was a 2003 release called Perseverance. And Yes and No, the name of that track. And we start off with The Grapes from the Atlanta, Georgia area. From their 1994 release, Water to Wine, we heard Full of Holes, the opening track. WPRB wants you to know about Flemington DIY. Flemington DIY is a volunteer-run, nonprofit community art space for all ages located in Flemington, New Jersey. Since 2014, they've been hosting live punk and jazz concerts, film screenings, classes, workshops, art shows, and so much more. 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And we'll get back to the music. Coming up next, some bluegrass. Aside from jazz, bluegrass is another American musical invention, and it should be no surprise that I listen to bluegrass because... Well, to my ears, I think bluegrass is kind of like the jazz fusion of country music. It's got all the same virtuoso musicianship, and everyone gets a solo. So we'll start off with Alison Krauss and Union Station from Lonely Runs Both Ways, and we'll hear Union House Branch here on The New Abnormal on WPRB.

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1: 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The New Abnormal wrapping up this last hour with some bluegrass, featuring all-American music today in honor of America's 250th birthday. We heard from Ricky Skaggs and Kentucky Thunder from a 1997 release, Bluegrass Rules. We heard Rawhide from that one. Prior to that, Billy Strings. And he's kind of the future of bluegrass, bringing it to the modern era where they're no longer singing about the Dust Bowl. They're talking about opioid addiction and factories shutting down, making it relevant again. We heard the single Wargasm, issued in 2021. Before that, Jerry Douglas, Russ Barenberg, and Edgar Meyer from Skip, Hop, and Wobble. 1992 release. We heard Monkey Bay from that one. That song also featured in the film Get Low. Prior to that, Bela Fleck and the Flecktones and Buffalo Nickel from the Bluegrass Sessions, issued in 1999. And Alison Krauss and Union Station, Union House Branch, the name of the song. Lonely Runs Both Ways, the name of the release on Warner, on Rounder Records in 2004. And those last three pieces also, or the first three pieces in the set, featured the dobro guitar by Jerry Douglas. I could listen to that man all day. You know, I've got a thing for pitch bending, so dobro is just amazing. So it is 3 minutes after 9 o'clock, and you know what that means?
0: Welcome to Difficult Listening Hour. The spot on your dial for that relentless and impenetrable sound of difficult music. So sit bolt upright in that straight back chair. Button that top button and get set for some difficult music.
1: As quickly as a wink. And starting off Difficult Listening Hour today, of all American bands, we'll hear from MirthCon, based in Oakland, California. From their 2010 release, Vehicle, we'll hear Flashbulb of Orgasm from that one on the New Abnormal on WPRB.

0: smell this.
1: I can't take no more of this radio. I never heard so much in all my life. Sailor Ripley, you give me some music on that radio this instant. I mean it.
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Wrapping up our difficult listening hour was the Mars Volta, formed in Los Angeles, California in 2001 from their 2003 release, Deloused in the Comatorium. We heard Drunken Ship of Lanterns from that one. And there's a Bandcamp page for them. Link for that is in the playlist, wprb.com/chat. Before the Mars Volta, Regressive Aid from New Jersey, from their only release from 1983, Effects on Exposed People. The track was called War Emote. You're 6 feet underground. And prior to that, Cerebus Effect from Baltimore, Maryland. They were around from 2001 to 2005. We heard from the release Dark Matter, we heard 8 Against 9. French TV before that, from Louisville, Kentucky, from 2010 release, I Forgive You for All My Unhappiness on Pretentious Dinosaur Records, and the track was Mosquito Massacre. Cheer Accident before that, from Chicago. Formed in 1981 and still active and on tour. We heard Not a Food was the release in 1996. The track was Evan Has a Shelf Life. Before that, We Used to Cut the Grass, another New Jersey band, major inspiration from Frank Zappa. From their debut release, self-titled, issued in 2022, we heard Shep's Fitness Assessment from that one. And there is a Bandcamp page for them as well. Upsilon Acrux before that, from San Diego, California, formed in 1997, from a 2007 release on Cuneiform called Galapagos Momentum. We heard Touched by God Inappropriately. And there is a Bandcamp link for them as well in the playlist. Stop Motion Orchestra before that, from Instant Everything, issued in 2014. We heard Fishery Men. Prior to that, Mike Keneally and Beer for Dolphins. That one also sounding a lot like Zappa, because he did tour with Zappa in the 80s. He was replacing Steve Vai as the stunt guitarist in Zappa's band. It was Mike Keneally and Beer for Dolphins from a 2001 release called Dancing, and the track The Brown Triangles. Birds and Buildings before that, the track called Chakra Khan from Bantam to Behemoth, issued in 2008. And Birds and Buildings, kind of an outgrowth of Cerebus Effect, who we just heard a little while ago. And the whole set started off just after 9 o'clock with MirthCon out of Oakland, California, from their release called Vehicle, issued on Alt Rock in 2010. We heard Flashbulb of Orgasm. And the playlist is full of links to Bandcamp pages. If you go in there and want to explore more of this music, you can click on links there. We will end the show today with another cover of Frank Zappa song. But first, I remind you that, of course, you're listening to WPRB Princeton, community-supported independent radio, 103.3 megahertz on your FM dial and streaming online. 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At the top of the hour, Dan Rucha with Tomorrow is an Octopus. You will want to stay tuned for that. And keep out of the heat. Try to stay cool. Stay hydrated. These days are dangerously hot. So, ending the show today, a group called Band from Utopia, made up of Zappa alumni. This is a release called So You Don't Like Modern Art, issued by Favored Nations in 2002, and we'll hear them covering a kind of a mashup of Tink Walks Amok with 13. Thanks for listening, everybody.

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1: 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Why do they start talking when there's something to hear? Do they have their ears not on the sides of their heads, but situated inside their mouths, so that when they hear something, their first impulse is to start talking? The situation should be more normal, don't you think? Why don't they keep their mouths shut and their ears open? Are they stupid?
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Greetings and salutations. 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My name is Dan Rucha. This show is Tomorrow is an Octopus. I am delighted to be here for you on this Friday afternoon, very hot Friday afternoon, July the 3rd. We just heard the United States of America, which was a band. Oh, actually, I'm blanking entirely on everything having to do with their history, so I'm not going to tell you anything about them because it would all be made up anyway. And I am not ChatGPT. So, in any case, it's from their self-titled album from 1968. The song was The American Metaphysical Circus. And originally on Columbia, I found a copy of that as an, like, probably 25 years ago or so for like $6. Is great. Good LP. Wonderfully psychedelic and all of those sorts of things. All right. So, in case the band and title that we just heard didn't clue you in, this, of course, is a July 4th weekend show. Songs roughly about aspects of this country in which we live. Got a lot of good things queued up for ya. We're going to start off this next set with James Blood Ulmer, the late, great James Blood Ulmer. This is a track of his called Are You Glad to Be in America? It's from a live album called Part Time that he released in 1982 on Rough Trade Records. And I'm not sure whereabouts. Oh, it's recorded at Montreux, the Montreux Jazz Festival in 1983. So there we go. His band at that point, it's the band that would record Odyssey, violin Charles Burnham, drums Warren Benbow, and an Ulmer on the guitar. I'm sure there's a bassist there as well. But in any case, James Blood Ulmer is up next. More things to follow thereafter. This is WPRB.

music from Lingua Ignota here on WPRB Princeton 103.3 FM, community supported independent radio. That was a song called Pennsylvania Furnace from their 2021 album Sinner Get Ready. It came out in Sargent House. That was one of my favorites of that year. Kristen Hader, the person behind Lingua Ignota, has since retired that project and, based on internet accounts, is working on something new, which will be exciting to see when that gets released for real. Preceding that, Jamie Branch, Prayer for America, Parts 1 and 2. That is from her Fly or Die 2 Bird Dogs of Paradise album. Which originally came out in 2019 on International Anthem. I think it just got reissued, maybe, last year. Branch is joined on that, her band at that point is Lester St. Louis on cello, Jason Ajemian on double bass, and Chad Taylor on drums and percussion. And Captain Beefheart and his magic band before that. A tune called The Smithsonian Institute Blues or The Big Dig from his 1970 album Lick My Decals Off Baby. The metaphors in that one are strangely relevant, strangely timely, despite being a 55-year-old song. Yeah, that's right. That's what that math is. And we began with James Blood Ulmer. Are You Glad to Be in America? It's the song from Part-Time, 1984 live album. Put out on Rough Trade Records. All right. Let's see. 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Latin American Legal Defense and Education Fund is a grassroots nonprofit organization formed to defend the civil rights of all immigrants in Mercer County and facilitate their access to health care and education, as well as to advance cross-cultural understanding in the Mercer County area. 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This has been a public service announcement from WPRB Princeton, community-supported independent radio. All right, coming up next here on Tomorrow's an Octopus, we're going to hear something from guitarist Matthew J. Rowland. This is from a 2022 album he put out called Ohio. And the song we're here is Scioto, which, for those of you not from the great state of Ohio, I grew up in Columbus. And the Scioto River is one of two rivers that has a confluence in the middle of Columbus. The Olentangy is the other. And the Scioto eventually continues going south all the way down to the Ohio River, then on to the Mississippi, then down into the Gulf of Mexico. And yeah, this is a song about the Scioto. Presumably, I think Roland was in Columbus when this was released. I don't know that for a fact, though, but it's from a cassette. I don't know what label came out on originally, but that is okay. So, in any case, that's up next. More stuff to follow. Thanks, y'all, for listening. Come say hi in the chat. And that's at WPRB.com/chat. You can also see the playlist as it unspools. And with that, here is Matthew J. Rowland on WPRB Princeton.

we ought to be mad at the government, not mad at people.

And we're back. This is WPRB Princeton. You're listening to Tomorrow's an Octopus. My name is Dan Rucha. And we just heard Annette Peacock from her 1979 album, The Perfect Release. That song was called American Sport, which was preceded by Magic Markers from their 2013 album, Surrender to the Fantasy. American Sphinx Face, that's a record that I didn't listen to when it came out, for whatever reason. But seems like a solid, woozy Magic Markers record, or it has the regular woozy Magic Markers jam in it. Behind that, Erasurada from their 2006 album Nightlife did a song called Another Genius Idea from Our Government. David Byrne and Brian Eno did America is Waiting. It's the opening track from their 1981 album My Life in the Bush of Ghosts, which was preceded by a composition by David Lang called Statement to the Court, setting a really incredible text by Eugene Debs. This is the text is called Statement to the Court upon being convicted of violating the Sedition Act. It's from September of 1918. Debs had spoken out against the draft in World War I. Debs, of course, famously union organizer, I think the founder of the or a major player in the IWW, the International Workers of the World, and socialist candidate for the presidency 5 times in the first bit of the 20th century. And this is a speech that he's given, yeah, after being convicted of sedition and before being sentenced. And it's a, you know, sort of grand statement of purpose of his beliefs. And David Lang does a fabulous job of sort of setting it with the prophetic urgency that Debs's words require. Lang doesn't set the entirety of his speech. There's some stuff about, you know, the beliefs of the Socialist Party, but that's okay. And he began that set with Matthew J. Roland doing Scioto from his 2022 album, Ohio. And that is the set that we just heard. It is 11:11 a.m. I suppose you're supposed to make a wish when you hit that time. At least that's maybe something my daughter at some point would have pointed out. I don't know. But we're going to keep on going with music coming up next. I feel like, you know, July 4th and the US 250 is a good time to listen to Odata Leo Smith's fabulous 4-disc set, 10 Freedom Summers, which came out in 2012 on Cuneiform Records. It's clearly more music than one can play in a single radio show. They're all expansive compositions. I believe it was a runner-up for the Pulitzer Prize in composition when it came out. And we're going to hear a piece from it called Rosa Parks and the Montgomery Bus Boycott, 381 days. You know, Smith's project here is, of course, talking about the freedom struggle for African Americans. And, you know, that is something that continues to be as relevant as ever. So here we have Odata Leo Smith doing Rosa Parks and the Montgomery Bus Boycott, 381 days. From 10 Freedom Summers. Come to the chat at wprb.com/chat to say hello. Comment on the music you're hearing, or whatever else. This is WPRB.

All right, we have arrived at the end of another episode of Tomorrow is an Octopus. Thanks, y'all, so much for listening in today on this, let's call it a 4th of July spectacular. Why not? We just heard Loose Fur doing The Ruling Class. That's from their 2006 album, Born Again in the USA. That, of course, is Jeff Tweedy, Glenn Koch, Jim O'Rourke, and I think a few others. Kim Gordon behind that. Post Empire was the song from her new one, Play Me, that just came out on Matador. Jay Zunz did America is a Continent. It's from her album, Hibiscus, which came out in 2020 on Rocket Recordings. Lori Anderson sang a song called Statue of Liberty. It's from her album, Life on a String, that came out on Nonesuch in 2001. Robert Wyatt performed United States of Amnesia from his 85 album, Old Rotten Hat. Curtis Mayfield did Love to the People. That's from an album called There's No Place Like America Today from 1975. And began with Wodato Leo Smith, joined by John Lindbergh on bass, Firo Ann Akhlaff on drums, Anthony Davis on piano, and of course Smith on the trumpet and writing the compositions. That's a piece called Rosa Parks and the Montgomery Bus Boycott, 381 Days. It's from his incredible 10 Freedom Summers album that came out on Cuneiform back in 2012. All right. This, as I said, is going to do it for me. Stick around. Up next is Jerry Gordon doing Serenade for a Cuckoo. Hope you all stay cool and hydrated and all the things. It is hot out. I feel for the folks going to the World Cup game in Philly today. Hopefully they postpone or they delay it at least so it's not quite in the worst of the heat. In any case, stay safe this weekend. Stay sane this weekend. You know, leave you with the Wipers, Youth of America. Feels like a good time, as good a time as any to play that tune. With that, I bid you all adieu. See you next week, same time, same place. This is WPRB Princeton, New Jersey's only radio station. I said that already. Oh man, my brain's on tilt. Okay, Youth of America, the Wipers, WPRB. Bye.

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Enjoy the great show we have planned for you today. We're trying to figure out how will we celebrate the nation's 250th birthday, and I got a hernia in the brain trying to figure how I would do 2 hours of patriotic jazz. So here's what I came up with. I had been thinking about the bicentennial in 1976 and all the memories that came with that, the expectations. And I said, let's play the jazz music of 1976. It wasn't that long ago, or it doesn't seem so. You were mostly all there. Today, please enjoy the jazz of 1976, the year of the bicentennial. Then in Jerry's room, 1 hour of iconic Philadelphia hits, 76 iconic hits, part two. We'll hear that in Jerry's room. We're going to start off 1976 jazz with Archie Shepp and Lush Life from the album Montreux One, a killer album.

right, to celebrate the 250th birthday of the USA, we're actually going back to 1976 and playing the jazz we were listening to during that year, during the bicentennial, during that point in our lives. It doesn't seem like 50 years, but then again, it does. It's hard to believe. But let's look at what we listened to so far today. We began with the drum solo by Rudy Royston from his album Panoptic. Then we went to one of the great jazz organists of all time, covering Jimmy Smith. We heard a great version of When Johnny Comes Marching Home. Fabulous. From the CD Slammin' and Jammin'. Othar Turner and the Rising Star Fife and Drum Corps, When I Lay My Burden Down. That's from an album I reissued that originally came out in Germany on L&R Records, where two buddies, one of whom worked in the post office, Germans, it was their life's dream to come to the United States and find and record pre-war blues people, blues men, who were lost to history and still sitting on the porches of their now weed-covered homes. Othar Turner is a cool guy. I forget what state he was from. And it's possible he's still alive. Made flutes out of vegetation he found on the riverbank near where he lived. So that flute sound, that was homemade stuff. Really great. Othar Turner, When I Lay My Burden Down. An African-American spiritual. Whitney Houston with her brilliant version of America the Beautiful. Fantastic. From a single where the flip side is her great rendition of the Star Spangled Banner. Our theme song, Roland Kirk and Serenade to a Cuckoo, from his album, I Talk with the Spirits. We then began the portion of the show of jazz from 1976, Archie Shepp, Lush Life, from Mantra One. Incredible album. It came out in Europe and then on Arista Records, Arista Freedom. Then Blue Mitchell, Delilah,
from an album on RCA called Function Junction. It's an interesting track. Delilah was a movie that came out in the 50s. And for some reason, the theme song became a jazz standard. It still is today, more than the movie. It is well known. The song was done by everybody. Yusef Lateef. I think even Clifford Brown did it. But if you look it up, it's such a great song, and you can see all the people who did it. This album by Blue Mitchell, a trumpeter who I revere, was kind of at the end of his successful part of his career in 1976. And this album, you can tell from the title, Function, F-U-N-K, Junction, was a good title for jazz records in 1976, where I should say jazz artists who were still going after some kind of commercial success with the funk music movement. The record wasn't good, but when you get to the song Delilah, here's what I think happened in the studio. Blue Mitchell was probably tired of listening to the producer and the producer's arrangements. He probably didn't even like them. And then he said, let's do Delilah, a song that everybody knew. Boom. He churned that out, and it is a beauty. The track on that album is a killer. We then heard, from 1976, Chick Corea. He was just about done the fusion thing, and he issued My Spanish Heart, in which he recorded his composition Armando's Rumba for the first time. Well, it's 12:55, and you are listening to Serenade to a Cuckoo with Jerry Gordon on WPRB Princeton. Before we resume the jazz of 1976, I want to tell everybody about a special performance this Thursday, July 9th. The Shellac Shack with Rico Calamari at the Starving Artist Cafe in Stockton, New Jersey is happening from noon to 3 p.m. And Rico can't talk enough about the food at this place. And the smoker they just bought. I'm talking about smoking ribs there. Calamari will be spinning vintage 78s, rare and odd 45s, 10 inchers, and more. Come enjoy the great food and edutainment, and be sure to pass the word. Let's start off this hour. McCoy Tyner, 1976, the title track to his album, Fly with the Wind.

What great memories from 1976. Especially those last two. There were some really great R&B jazz that came out that year. We just heard Norman Connors with Michael Henderson, who was Miles Davis's bass player, and then he became a great vocalist as well. Norman Connors and Michael Henderson. Those two guys, one worked with Miles, the other worked with Pharoah Sanders. And look at that track, Valentine Love, from Saturday Night Special. Before that, Roy Ayers' Ubiquity, from 1970 to 76 and beyond. Roy Ayers could do no wrong. He was great. He was hot. And the music was his soundtrack to those years. We heard Vibrations from the, we heard Searching from his album Vibrations. Before that, Billy Harper, such a strong, incredible tenor who's still doing it today. Still doing it today. And if you go see him in a concert, he wears like a top. He looks like, I don't know, Thor, or he looks like a spaceman. He is a warrior for consciousness. He's incredible. We heard Dance, Eternal Spirits Dance, from his album Black Saint. And that was the first album that came out on the Italian Black Saint label. Before that, Monette Sudler. What a great Philadelphian. We miss her. The Monette Sudler Quintet. The title track for her first Steeplechase album, Time for a Change. She was a wonderful person, and her brother was the security guard at Third Street Jazz, and we miss Monette. Before that, we heard Milton Nascimento from the album Milton. We heard Nothing Will Be As It Was. The two Milton Nascimento records that came out on A&M, I think it was 75 and 76, were world class albums that introduced him to the United States. And we heard a beautiful Wayne Shorter solo on the track that we played. Before that, another great Philadelphian, Walt Dickerson, vibraphonist, My Prayer, from the album Serendipity. Philadelphia had so many great jazz musicians. Walt Dickerson, who had a storied career in the, I guess you would call it the avant-garde, with releases on Prestige, other small labels, Steeplechase, beautiful stuff. And we started off with another tremendous Philadelphian,
from 1976, McCoy Tyner, Fly With The Wind, with the title track from that album. Now, I hope to be able to squeeze in before 2 o'clock an album that I released in 1976 on 3rd Street Jazz was the name of the label. It's the only album I ever released. I printed, I think it was 500 copies. It was by yet another great, great Philadelphian, M. Toomey. Every record he put out after this one sold like a million copies. I was the last person to record him when he wasn't selling millions of copies. This album is called Rebirth Cycle, released in the middle of the bicentennial. And this track, which was covered by Sonny Rollins, is titled Sias, and it has every great musician of the era on this album. I hope you like it.

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O great doorkeeper of Abu Simbel, give to who are received.

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Breathing.

A masterpiece there by the late and great M. Toomey. The time is 2:03, and you are now, we're walking there now, we're going down the hall and going into Jerry's room. The time is 2:03 on WPRB Princeton. Okay. Last week, or actually it was, yes, last week, there appeared a three-part series in the Philadelphia Inquirer written by Dan DeLuca, the great longtime entertainment writer for the Inquirer. And he wrote an articles, The 76 Most Iconic Philadelphia Songs. So in honor of the July 4th celebration, 250 years. He wanted to tie in with 1776, and he came up with 76 most iconic songs. We did some last week, played stuff from the list, and we're now going to play more today. It's a great list. Everybody will have a different list. Everyone will have their own stuff, and that's the fun of all this. And it is fun. It's especially fun to listen to these great, iconic Philadelphia songs. Let's start now with one I think everybody knows. Schuylkill Expressway.

That was the complete, unedited version of Expressway to Your Heart by the Soul Survivors from the album When the Whistle Blows, Anything Goes. You know how that is. And on Dan DeLuca's list, that was number 44. And what's great about his list is this is number 43. Really great.

This stuff just kills me. These tracks are imbued with Philly. They have cheesesteak oils and fried onion oil getting all over your shirt when you listen to this. Pizza from King of Pizza. And the beautiful music that came out of Philly. Number 43 on Dan DeLuca's list, Philadelphia Inc.

Wire with Sun Ra, Space is the Place. That sure is Philadelphia. Barbara Mason at number 34, Yes, I'm Ready. When that came out, Barbara Mason was 17 years old, 1965. That summer, all WIBG played was that and the Stones' Satisfaction. But then the track after Barbara Mason may be the one that kills me the most. DJ Jazzy Jeff and the Fresh Prince of Bel Air, Summertime. My God, that is so Philadelphia. And when he mentions the Belmont Plateau, you can just see it. You can just see it. We're now going to go to, well, I'll tell you the number, but more classic Philadelphia music from 1973, The Stylistics, You Make Me Feel Brand New.

Number 19, DJ Jazzy Jeff and the Fresh Prince at, let's see, number 15, the Stylistics, You Make Me Feel Brand New. At number 13, David Bowie, Young Americans, recorded at Sigma Studios. And we just heard at number 12, Billy Paul, Me and Mrs. Jones. How many people have covered that great, great record? And now we're in the low numbers. I heard this. I remember my parents took me finally on a vacation. They would always leave me with a babysitter, even when I was 8. But by the time I was 9, I was swinging in Miami Beach during the Christmas vacation. And this, at the hotel, man, this got everybody shaking.

Folks, we're not going to make it to the finish line. I'm sorry. Chubby Checker was number 8. The Delphonics were number 5. But we're out of town. Out of time. And maybe out of town, and I hope you are. Either that or cool on your sofa. Thank you, everybody, for listening. Have a great celebratory July 4th. Enjoy yourselves. I'll finish the list next Friday and add some of my own people to my own list. Thank you for listening. See you next Friday at noon with Serenade to a Cuckoo. Let me get another one in here.

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1: How do you know I'm real?
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1: I'm not real. 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If you did, your people wouldn't be seeking equal rights. You're not real. 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So we're both myths. I do not come to you as a reality. I come to you as the myth.
3: 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No matter.

music from Little Barry on WPRB in Princeton. That is from their new record. It is entitled Gravity Freeze, one of a bunch from this band from Nottingham in the UK. Gravity Freeze comes out on the Easy Eye Sound record label. Lug and Hurt, the name of the song that you heard. And with that, I welcome you to this just about holiday weekend edition of Running Red Lights on WPRB in Princeton. My name's Jen. I am excited to be here. I cannot wait. I've got so many records stacked up. Let us jump straight into music. This is Guiding Light.

hit the flow, hit the flow, hit the flow, hit the flow, hit the flow, hit the flow, hit the flow, hit the flow, hit the flow, hit the flow, hit the flow, hit the flow, hit the flow, hit the flow, hit the flow, hit the flow, hit the flow, hit the flow, hit the flow, hit the flow, hit the flow, hit the flow, hit the flow, hit the flow, hit the flow, hit the flow, hit the flow, hit the flow, hit the flow, hit the flow, hit the flow, hit the flow, hit the flow, hit the flow, hit the flow, hit the flow, hit the flow, hit the flow, hit the flow, hit the flow, hit the flow, hit the flow, hit the flow, hit the flow, hit the flow, hit the flow, hit the flow, hit the flow, hit the flow, hit the flow, hit the flow, hit the flow, hit the flow, hit the flow, hit the flow, hit the flow, hit the flow, hit the flow, hit the flow, hit the flow, hit the flow, hit the flow, hit the flow,

Music from the Sillies. No Big Deal, the name of that song from their record called America's Most Wanton that was, I guess, reissued by Scooch Pooch in 2002. No, they had regrouped. Sorry, I just actually looked up a little bit about the band. They had regrouped. They were around much earlier than that because, and I know this because apparently their very first show was playing with the MC5. Good on them, and I hope that's not the only thing they're known for, but I do love that song quite a lot. Before that, Mew, a Danish band. I had been introduced to this by a friend, and I was listening to the record a bunch, and I thought, wow, this band's great. Nobody could possibly know about them, and I went to see them play live, and there was a giant crowd who were absolutely losing their minds, and I could not for the life of me figure out where all these people came from. So, boo on me. I guess I'm not tight with the media or something. I don't know. But this was maybe 10 years ago. And it was pretty magnificent. They are weird. But I love this record. It's called Fringers. It came out in 2002. Snow Brigade, the name of the song. Charisma before that, formerly known as Charisma with CH. And then they later on turned their band into Charisma with a K, band from Italy, who I just learned went to record with somebody who's related to Vangelis, which for some reason made me laugh and is great. That song was called Wanderlust from their Chinese Restaurant album from 1977. Dynamo Productions did Hit the Floor, the one-cut remix from the terrific Get It Together record from 2004. Come On did Old People from their self-titled record from 2017. And Guiding Light at the top of that set from the very awesome compilation called Teeter Totter, a Seesaw Benefit. Just came out this year, has a ton of amazing bands on it, including that one. The song that you heard was called Swinging and Stuck. Again, that's released from Old Seesaw. I was introduced by a fellow DJ to Seesaw. Now I subscribe to their newsletter and I learn all kinds of great stuff. So Seesaw all around. Props to the Seesaw. All right, if you want to talk about any other tips for me, things I should subscribe to or listen to, or you just want to say hey, or keep me updated on the World Cup soccer scores, you can do all of it in the live chat at wprb.com/chat. I'm particularly keen to understand what everybody else's neighborhood looks like around the 4th of July. My neighborhood starts lighting on fire sometime around the third week of June. Are we all in the same boat? I have no idea. All right, let's listen to some new music now. This is from Mesh.

I used to teach cake decorating. For 20 years, I taught cake decorating. Wedding cakes and anniversary cakes, everything. I taught classes for 20 years. I was a volunteer worker. I never got paid for my work. I did that for many years. The director of the parks, since I didn't drive, she used to pick me up and take me to the park. She would always make a collection, and on the way home, she'd give me an envelope with $5 or $6 in it. I didn't have anything to do with collecting it because I was a volunteer worker. I chose to be that. I went to school for cake decorating. At the end of the year, the teacher, she taught in different parks, and she had a contest at the one park that was really the nicest park of all of them. All the students took the cake they wanted to put on display, and they had judges come in, and I won 7 ribbons and 2 trophies. Still got them. Then I made a cake that was a replica of the City Hall, and the director of the park said he wanted to take it to City Hall and give it to Mayor Yorty. He was the mayor at that time. So I took it up there and dedicated the cake to them. They had it up there for 3 months. It was made of styrofoam, but it was a replica of a cake. Our teacher told us, anything you can make big, you can make it in small. You have to make a cake like that. So I made a cake like that. I presented it to them, and Mrs. Yorty invited me to have dinner up there. Well, I wanted to leave because everybody's smoking, and I never smoked. I took my girlfriend with me, and I said, God, we look terrible here. And she said, well, maybe we should get a cigarette and hold it. We looked so stupid up there, though, because we didn't smoke. Everybody else smoked. And finger bowls. I didn't know what the water was for. I have a story to tell you. Believe me. Can I go now?

0: My God.
1: Lake of Dracula. Plague of Frogs, the name of that track. Oof. That was a tough one. That started to make me sweat. From the Camp Skin Graft new Now Wave compilation that was just... wasn't reissued. It was just offered for basically free on the Bandcamp. And guess who snagged it? Thank you. Again, hot tips from my fellow DJs. That's awesome. From Skin Graft Records, it is a massive compilation of all the bands. All of the Skin Graft bands. There are about a billion of them. No, maybe... I don't know, 25 songs on here? It's kind of fun to revisit a lot of these songs that came out a long time ago. I haven't listened to Skin Graft stuff in a while. And boy, that was fun. Lake of Dracula with Plague of Frogs, the Blood Brothers before that. Hadn't heard that one in a while either. Can you believe that came out 26 years ago? Doctor, Doctor, the name of the song from the album This Adultery is Ripe. Out on Sound Virus, Henry Badowski, that is from a reissue of the 1981 Cherry Red Records release, Life is Grand, a Grand, Swimming with the Fish in the Sea, the name of that track, David Greenberger, Chris Corsano, and Glenn Jones. This is a fun record I picked up, and it's fun for me because I don't buy a lot of 10-inches, and I'm always glad when there's a 10-inch that I'm excited about, because 10-inches are just cool. Not only that, it's a double 10-inch. It's called An Idea in Everything. Basically, spoken word with some guitar and some drums in the back. Super interesting. It's actually like listening to a podcast. Seven Ribbons, Two Trophies, the name of that track. That record came out in 2007. Tall Dwarves did Walking Home, that from the 2022 release. Unraveled, which is a collection of stuff from 1981 to 2002. Thank you, Merge Records, for that one. Vile Tones did Screamin' Fist, from the record Taste of Honey from 1996. And we heard Mesh at the top. That is new. That is also local. They're from Philly. Quicksand, the name of that track. The record is entitled No Fun At All, and it is super fun to listen to. So I don't know what they're talking about, but hey, we're ready. That is holiday music right there. If ever I heard it, it's really all holiday music as long as we're having fun. Are you having fun yet? Tell me about it in the chat. You can check out the playlist too. WPRB.com/chat. I don't know what the score is. I need somebody to fill me in. Got to keep up on these things. Also, we have more new music to come. Getting so many hot tips this week. The band Moon Pussy from Denver has a new record out. It is entitled At the Pace of Outrage. Let's listen to UK Nails.

Sometimes it ain't worth what you pay. When you want it real fast, there's always a delay. Sometimes it feels like a shot in the arm. Real good stuff is supposed to make it calm. Some people that sell it make enormous wealth.

Music from Birth Defects. That one caught me off guard a little bit because I was so into the shouting from their Fictional Days record. It is out now on the Reptilian record label. Take was the name of that song. That might be one of my favorite songs from this record, which I'm enjoying quite a lot. J-Rock before that, known as the Funky President. I would vote for him for president. That's not saying a lot. I would vote for an old shoe right now for president, but I would definitely vote for J-Rock for president. Love and Dope, the name of that song. From the record A Wonderful Letter from 2022 on Stone's Throw, Underdogs Did Get Down on Your Knees, which I guess has become a classic. In the chat was pointed out to me that the it's been covered, the Swingin' Neckbreakers, thank you. I don't know why these things are just falling out of my head so fast, but the Swingin' Neckbreakers covered that song, and it totally makes sense, and I bet there are other covers of it as well. It is from a single from 1966 on Hideout Records. I'm now going to make it a point to find out how many times that song has been covered. Tyvek, also from the Detroit area, Midwest Basements, the name of that track from the record On Triple Beams from 2012 on In the Red. Supercharger, that from a split single with the band The Mummies called Live at Cafe The Pits. Forgot to write down a date on that, but I'm going to guess early mid-90s. Boom Boom, the name of the song that was a John Lee Hooker cover from Supercharger. And we heard Moon Pussy at the top of that set. I really like this record, At the Pace of Outrage. It is not their first, but it's the first time I've heard them, so I need to do a little bit of digging, learn more. The band comes from Denver. The record comes out on the Ghost Is Clear record label, and you heard UK Nails. I want to make FIFA World Cup jokes with everything, like, you know, the people in UK, they're gripping their hands together. Everybody's so nervous about all these games. It's not funny, and I'm not going to try to do that. So instead, why don't we talk about what we're going to play next, which is Robin Hitchcock. We were talking about Robin earlier for some reason that I don't even remember, but I've just been so excited to think about old Robin Hitchcock songs. We were talking about, old people, young people, Robin Hitchcock lyrics, and thought we should hear something from Black Snake Diamond Roll, which is his first record, as far as I'm aware, from 1981. Let's listen to Brenda's Iron Sledge.

be highly experimental.

Music from Corm on WPRB in Princeton. I thought I should play something, at least as a nod to the 4th of July. And so we start what will be a very short set with Corm doing America Drinks Beer. That is from their Everything Streamlined record from Polyvinyl Records from 1999. This band later became, or some of them became, the band Q and Not You. And apparently, legend has it that they met in their 8th grade talent show, which I think is incredibly cute. So I will will it to be true. Strychnine before that did XBX, originally from a record called Je Cruel from 1980 on the Disc As record label. They have a bunch of their songs collected together in one anthology, as far as I'm aware. May or may not be hard to find, but it's pretty great. I'm going to look for it. Exploding White Mice did Without Warning, that from 1988. On the Greasy Record Company, a single called Fear Late at Night. We heard from Tilt, one of the classic Lookout Records, Gilman Street bands from way back when. That was from 1992, in fact, a single on said Lookout record label. One Day, the name of that song. And I was looking up to see what the singer, Cinderblock, had been doing since. She had a couple of bands along the way. She helped to own a merchandising company with her husband at the time, who was also in the band. And outside of that, she's been a little troubled, and so I wish her very well, but still love those songs. I guess they did some reunion shows along the way to celebrate Fat Records and also celebrate Gilman Street, so yay. Yay, Tilt. Dom Sensitive did R&D from their terrific Leather Trim record. Came out in 2024. Dread Spectre Council, that one is new. The record is called Thetans. Comes out on Handmade Records. And Where Would the Light Go is the name of that track. Robin Hitchcock, of course, at the top with some of his nonsense lyrics. Galore, the wonderful Brenda's Iron Sledge from what, again, I believe is his first record from 1981, Black Snake Diamond Roll. And that one came out on the Armageddon record label. All right, my friends, I think we need to play a few more 4th of July songs, right? It is only the 3rd of July, so I think technically I'm not required, but I forgot that I had some songs lined up because I think they're funny. So let's go. I forgot something, though. I wanted to talk about peace before we left off, because WPRB wants you to know about the Philly Peace Park. Let's not forget, the Philly Peace Park in North and West Philadelphia is a community park that provides sustainable, organic, urban farming, educational programs, community programs and partnerships, local entrepreneurship opportunities, and so much more for the local Philly community. 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So let us listen now to FF with We're Number One.

my holiday song, my 4th of July song every year. Explosions, which is what my neighborhood sounds like most of the time around this time of year. And it also turned out to be the soundtrack to the end of the Australia-Egypt game. And I'm not going to tell you what happened because I hate when people ruin it for me if I haven't seen it yet. So enjoy it when you go back and watch those highlights or rewatch the entire game. Oh my goodness. Frotis with Explosions, a Devo cover from the Conglomerate International record from 1998. Fantastic end-to-end. Los Cowslingers with Strip Bars, Liquor, and Fireworks, the most American of American things from the compilation The Estrus Cocktail Companion from 1994 from Estrus Records. Johnny Clash Project, a cover of The Clash's I'm So Bored with the USA, okay? That is from a record called The Johnny Clash Project. Yes, it is Clash song sung in the style of Johnny Cash, and it is so great. Eddie Current, Suppression Ring. There's not really a patriotic theme there. I think it was more a nod to it's hard to get away from World Cup gluing our faces to the screens, and also it's just darn hot, so you kind of stick to the seat. Am I right? Ha ha. Hard to Be Moved, the name of that song from their new record, which is entitled In Light of Recent Events. Comes out on the Suppression record label. The Gizmos did America first. America with a K. You can find that one on the Studio Recordings. 1976 to 1977. Released in 2002 by Gulcher Records. Love as Laughter with Number One USA from the record of the same name from 1998. And of course, FF at the top from their album We're Number One. We're Number One from Double Deuce Records in 1996. I love this band. They had two great, great albums. Never got any attention whatsoever. So when you find that in a bargain bin, snap it up. It's awesome. It's bright orange, so you can't miss it. Independence Day, the name of that track from FF. And that wraps things up for me here on this edition of Running Red Lights on WPRB in Princeton. I will not be here next week. I will not be celebrating Independence Day, but I will, however, be away from everything, which is going to be delightful. I cannot wait. I hope you are planning a similar time away from stuff to get some recharging in. I will catch you back here in 2 weeks. Thanks for hanging out as long as you've been here. And stay tuned. We've got plenty more exciting stuff to come. I'll leave you with one last track from Ligonia. This is new. A new reissue, that is. This is a song called Speed Fever. Have a wonderful weekend. Stay safe out there.

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Yes, it feels like we're out in the jungle here in New Jersey, doesn't it, folks? It's 99 degrees right now. You're listening to Night Landing on WPRB. Thanks for tuning in. Hope everyone's staying cool out there. It's Hotsy Totsy. We heard music from Floor. Band active in the late 90s, early 2000s, and then came back together in 2014 for this record. Excuse me, entitled Oblation. We heard the track Forever Still. Interesting album cover on that album, in that record. It's giving Windows 98. You should check it out. Yezu with Opiate Sun, the title track off their 2009 EP, released on Caldo Verde Records. Yezu, the project of Justin Broderick, originally of Godflesh. That's one of the few Yezu releases I've heard actual studio drums on. I feel like most of them are drum machines, so it's an interesting change of pace. And we started with Queens of the Stone Age with In the Fade off Rated R from 2000. Oh, and of course, the theme, Mulholland Drive soundtrack, Angelo Badalamenti. Hope everyone's having a great day. Gonna keep things going now with music from Isaac Hayes. You've got the Night Landing on WPRB Princeton.

WPRB Princeton. You tuned in to Night Landing. Thanks for her tuning in. Bed music provided by Arthur Lyman tonight. A little surface noise, but that didn't... That's okay. Music from George Harrison of the Beatles. We heard Party Seacomb off Wonderwall Music, his first solo record, released in 1968. Sounds like Ringo was playing drums on that track, too. Should have looked that up, but it's too hot. The Albion Band with Lay Me Low off Rise Up Like the Sun from 1977. Some English folk for you. Buffalo Springfield with Bluebird off Buffalo Springfield again, released in 1967. That one penned by and sung by Stephen Stills. 13th Floor Elevators with Tried to Hide off the psychedelic sounds of the 13th Floor Elevators, their first record. The Third Power with Persecution off Believe from 1969. And I believe a couple fellows from that band, if not everybody, went on to play with Bob Seger. You can see why he poached them, because the Third Power rip, no doubt. And Isaac Hayes up at the top there with Hyperbolic Syllabic Sesquidelemistic of Hot Buttered Soul from 1968. Continuing on now, thanks for tuning in, everybody. This is The Night Landing on WPRB Princeton. Hope everyone's staying cool out there, having a great Friday. Music now from Porter Wagoner.

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We heard music from Free. Broad Daylight off their self-titled LP released in 1969. Despite it being their self-titled, it's actually their second record. Chris Darrow with Shawnee Moon off Artist Proof from 1971. Tim Heidecker, yes, the comedian Tim Heidecker with Illegal off What the Broken Hearted Do. I guess, tongue-in-cheek record he put out about heartbreak and sad things like that, but it's a really good rock record. He's a really funny guy, and he can also write some good tunes, too. Raspberries with Nobody Knows off Fresh Raspberries from 1972. The Walker Brothers with First Love Never Dies off Take It Easy with the Walker Brothers, released in 1965 on Mercury Records. The Byrds with Tulsa County off Ballad of Easy Rider from 1969. And up top was Porter Wagoner. We heard The Snakes Crawl at Night off Soul of a Convict, released on RCA Legacy in 1966. Hey, hope everyone's having a great Friday night. Stay cool out there, folks. Hey, WPRB wants you to know about the Philadelphia Reentry Coalition. They are a coalition of reentry service providers, practitioners, and advocates working in the Philly area to support people coming home to Philadelphia from jail or prison. The coalition's goal is to ensure people have autonomy and choice to and play a central role in the reentry services and resources that they access. The coalition does this by increasing communication, facilitating collaboration, and building capacity of its member organizations. To get the latest about reentry in Philly or to find out about how you can get involved, please visit phlreentrycoalition.org. That's phlreentrycoalition.org. This has been a public service announcement from WPRB Princeton Community Supported Independent Radio. I'm going to get into some local music now. This is a solo act from Hunterdon County. Plays everything on this album. This came out in 2018. One of the best New Jersey records from the year 2018, without a doubt. Music here on WPRB Princeton from Postie.

WPRB Princeton, you're tuned into the Night Landing. Thank you, everybody. Music there from John Cale and Terry Riley. We heard The Protégé off their the one album they did together in 1971 entitled Church of Anthrax. I feel like that album is more Terry Riley than John Cale. However, that track, The Protégé, is very John Cale, I would say, if that makes any sense. Great record, though. Great record. Richard and Linda Thompson with I Want to See the Bright Lights Tonight from 1974. That's probably the rowdiest song I can think of that has, you know, a proper brass band in the background. The Pretty Things with The Good Mr. Square. She Was Tall, She Was High. Off their album Parachute, ooh, from 1970. Getting a little loud here on the bed music. Faces with Stay With Me off A Nod Is As Good As A Wink to a Blind Horse from 1971. Potlicker with Riverboat off First Taste from 1970. That's a group out of Louisiana who I feel like didn't get their day in the sun. They put out two records in the early 70s. Just really great southern rock. Check those out for sure. New York Dolls with Pills off their self-titled debut from 1973. That is a Bo Diddley tune. We heard The Amps, Tip City off Pacer from 1995. That is the Deal Sisters of the Breeders fame. It's their one-off album as The Amps. Great album. Great album. And up top was some music from Hunterdon County. We heard Posty with My Manifesto off, as of yet, his lone solo record. It's called It Was You. It's from 2018. Totally worth checking out, everybody. Well, it's 6:39. It's 98 degrees out there still. Hope everyone's staying cool. I'm going to keep... This next track's pretty cool. It's going to cool things down a little bit. Music now from a band out of Connecticut. This is music from Headroom on Night Landing.

0: Hello, I'm Evelyn.
1: Hello, I'm Mark.
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WPRB Princeton. You've got Night Landing here. Thanks for tuning in. Music there from Belter Space. We heard Try 5 off their 2013 album, Try 9, released on Arch Hill. It's a group out of New Zealand. They oddly enough played a gig in Highland Park, New Jersey, like a year or two ago. I'm not sure how that came about. Great band, though. Great band. La Fall before that with Bournemouth Runner, off Ben Sinister from 1986. Richard Lloyd of the band Television. We heard Pretend off his 1978 record Alchemy. Yola Tengo with 5 Years off their first record Ride the Tiger, released back in 1985. We started that set with music from Headroom. We heard Flower of Light off their 2017 record entitled Head in the Clouds. Great psych rock band out of Connecticut. Also with connections to another great band called the Mountain Movers. Check it all out. Great stuff. Speaking of great stuff, I'm just going to keep the music rolling here. This next track is from a band. This is from one of my favorite records from last year. Band I just kind of stumbled upon. They're pretty big now, kind of starting to blow up, so good for them. This is music from Wednesday now on WPRB Princeton.

Hey, WPRB Princeton, community-supported independent radio, you are tuned into The Night Landing. Thanks for being a part of the program. We just heard music from Norman Haines Band. We heard a mammoth track there, 13 minutes of jamming. Track called Rabbits off their only record. It's entitled Den of Iniquity from 1971. Sleep with Aquarian off their 1992 record Sleep's Holy Mountain. Now they've got some new tunes coming out soon and they're going on tour again, and somewhat controversial without their guitarist, new guitarist, no Matt Pike. We'll see. Yesterday's Children with Sad Born Loser off their self-titled debut from 1970. Dinosaur Jr. with Forget the Swan off Dinosaur from 1985. Saw that they've got a new record coming out at the end of the summer. Always worth checking out, a new Dinosaur Jr. record, no doubt about it. And I saw in an interview that Jay Maskus claims they're using amps, similar amps to what they used on that first record. So I'm interested in hearing a slightly throwback Dinosaur Jr. sound. And we started that set with Wednesday. We heard Candy Breath off their 2025 LP, Bleeds. 741, Princeton, New Jersey, 98 degrees. We're getting through it, people. Hope everyone has a great weekend. Hope everyone's having a fabulous Friday night. I'm going to keep it going. I've got about 18 minutes left. I'm going to get back to the music here on Night Landing. This is Lucinda Williams.

All right, WPRB Princeton Night Landing, wrapping up another show. Thanks for tuning in, everybody. I'll be back next Wednesday, 5 to 8. You read back what we just heard. That was Fanny with Changing Horses off their self-titled debut from 1970. Ancient Greece, spelled G-R-E-A-S-E. Ancient Greece with Mother Greece the Cat off Women and Children First, 1969. 38 Special with Roughhausen off Special Forces from 1982. Getting rowdy with that one. And up top was Lucinda Williams with Lines Around Your Eyes off Sweet Old World from 1992. Quick World Cup update. Looks like Cape Verde has beaten Argentina 6-1 after Messi put 2 own goals in. No, I'm just kidding. They're tied right now in extra time, so that's interesting. Well, that does it for me. This has been The Night Landing on WPRB Princeton. I'm going to let Angelo take us out. Be back next week, everybody. Stay cool.

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1: Yo!
2: What?
1: Wake up, frat boy. Look, I hate to do this, but I'm gonna have to ask you to get off my lawn.
2: Oh, man. What time is it? What is this?
1: This is New Jersey. Planet Earth.
2: Wake and bake, dude. Wake and bake. Are you Holden?
1: No.
2: Did William Holden come to the party?
1: No.
2: You got Holden Caulfield in there, man?
1: No, we don't do that here.
2: Seriously? I mean, you know, you don't want to play hacky sack or something?
1: No, I don't.
3: WPRB, Princeton.

All right. Yeah. Well, I said, get down and get with it. Get down and get with it.